0: this thing. It's like easy going. This. Put this thing on my Mercedes Benz, just drive around like I'm nothing. It's cool.
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I won't be able to see you anymore because of

meet in Shakota, hot summer day. There were men there from the government to say what the government had to say. Well, my granddad listened patiently.

stop. She used to love me a lot. She looked lonely and I knew the cure. Old memories would win her heart.